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But if you leave me, I will surely die.

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And it might be my last chance with you.

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1: People told me I hadn't a chance. Told me that you would lead me a dance. But for you, I was hard and pain. Nothing ventured enough.